0: We in New York. Twist the cap, pop the cork. Yeah, shorty, let me see something. Give me on my team, ain't gonna be something. Cause all the lights, camera, action. Have a nigga singing, I'm sorry, Miss Jackson. Yeah. Oh. Sorry, Miss Jackson. But shorty, acting like she ready for some action.
1: Number four. Number

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2: My name is Valerie.
0: Hey, Valerie, you are caller number 9. Congratulations.
2: Oh, for real?
0: Yeah, yeah. For real, for real. You caller number 9.
2: Hey, listen. It's my birthday Friday. So what I want? Because I was just listening to the radio and you said call. I was jamming. I called.
0: Oh, you didn't even know we giving away.
2: It's not for my birthday.
0: Wait, your birthday 4th of July?
2: No, but
0: you got 4th of July plans?
2: Nah, I do.
0: Don't call the number 9. Straight up. Man, I'm hooking you up with tickets to the Red, White, and Boots Day Party Field Party Trail Ride. Man, it's going down at the Celebration Castle. It's 2 events in 1. You got a day party inside. You got a field party trail ride outside. I'm talking about all-you-can-eat food. I'm talking about horseback rides, mechanical bulls. And it's for the grown folks. And you in the building. You and the guests.
2: You for real?
0: I'm for real, for real. 4th of July. You outside with the grown folks. Shout out to grownfolkssummer.com.
2: All right. That sounds like a plan. Right, so what I
0: got to
2: do now?
0: All you got to do is let the people know the station that got you right for 4th of July.
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0: I rolled a mean bowling ball and had a growth on my leg, and I was really concerned. So I went to my family doctor, and he said, well, he'll refer me to someone know more about it than he does. Richard Young, Sylvania, Georgia.
1: Richard had a history of a large tumor on his leg that had multiple prior operations, but it just kept coming back. We identified that tumor to be malignant, so we convened a team of doctors to review. We removed his tumor, but ultimately found thyroid cancer in his lungs. 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
0: I had two counselors going on at the same time. I was really frightened.
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0: 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I'm back to rolling that ball.
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14: 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And there is perhaps no movement more fundamental than walking. It reinforces the alignment, stability, and coordinated muscle activation that supports how your body moves, whether you're doing strenuous exercise or simply going about your daily life. This is according to Dana Santis, a strength and conditioning specialist. Even though you walk every day, Dana does say you can make small adjustments to immediately improve your walking mechanics. So, keep your rib cage stacked over your pelvis. Avoid leaning over or arching your lower back. Allow your arms to swing naturally in coordination with your legs. Keep your gaze forward, your jaw relaxed, and then just breathe in through your nose and out through your mouth. I'm Dr. Sanjay Gupta, helping you live a better life.
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0: Yeah, yeah, some Nivea and Jagged Edge this Monday evening on Savannah's Grown Folks Station. It's Magic 103.9, CJ the DJ on your airwaves, man. And coming up after the break, I'm keeping the requests going, man. I got some Lil Mo on the way. And if you got something you want to hear, let me know with 912-947-1039 so I can mix it up in that nostalgia mix up next with Magic.
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9: A better life with Dr. Sanjay Gupta.
10: Eating a healthy diet is not only good for you physically, it can also keep your brain sharp as you age. According to a new study out of China, people who most closely followed the MIND diet slowed aging in key structures inside their brains by more than 2 years. The MIND diet is a combination of the Mediterranean diet, which we talk a lot about, and the DASH diet, which stands for Dietary Approaches to Stop Hypertension. All three of these diets are similar, but the MIND diet puts more of an emphasis on berries, beans, leafy green vegetables, fish, poultry, whole grains, olive oil, and nuts. You're not going to eat foods with a lot of saturated fat. We're talking cheese, butter, red meat, or anything fried. You really don't have to eat like this 100% of the time. That's the key. Just do the best that you can. I'm Dr. Sanjay Gupta, helping you live a better life.
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2: I'm in my mid-60s, and I've learned a few things about my body that I didn't know and not many women talk about. 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
7: Recent survey conducted by Common Sense Media found one-third of teenagers prefer AI companions over humans for serious conversations. There's a term for that. Social offloading. And experts we talked to warned that this habit could be stunting emotional growth, leaving an already isolated generation who came of age during the pandemic even less prepared for the messiness of human interaction. Sure, AI can help you polish whatever it is you're looking to say, but that's not very human, right? It's the messiness that makes our interactions with each other so real. It's also what makes them so validating, help us to develop our confidence, our voice, our deep bonds with each other. Psychiatrists we talked to encouraged turning to family or friends when you're struggling to express yourself. They are keen to help. I'm Dr. Sanjay Gupta, helping you live a better life.
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1: Yeah, yeah, man. I'm in my last hour getting these last minute requests in. I got some Nephew Jones on the way. I got some Maya. I got some NWA. And I'm taking your request too at 912-947-1039. Shout out to my folks ready for that quiet storm tonight. It's a brownstone on Magic 103.9.
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0: CJ about to jump up off the airwaves, but I ain't hard to find, man. Plug in with me at CJ. That's my DJ. 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
2: My name is Valerie.
0: Hey, Valerie, you are caller number 9. Congratulations.
2: Oh, dude, for real?
0: Yeah, for real. You caller number 9.
2: Hey, listen, it's my birthday Friday, so what I want? Because I was just listening to the radio and you said call. I was jamming, I called.
0: Oh, you didn't even know what we giving away.
2: It's up for my birthday.
0: Wait, your birthday 4th of July?
2: No, but
0: you got 4th of July plans?
2: Nah, I do. I'm calling number 9.
0: Straight up. Man, I'm hooking you up with tickets to the Red, White, and Boots Day Party Field Party Trail Ride. Man, it's going down at the Celebration Castle. It's 2 events in 1. You got a day party inside. You got a field party trail ride outside. I'm talking about all-you-can-eat food. I'm talking about horseback rides, mechanical bulls. And it's for the grown folks. And you in the building. You and the guests.
2: You for real?
0: I'm for real. 4th of July. You outside with the grown folks. 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
2: All right. That sounds like a plan. All right. So what I got to do now?
0: All you got to do is let the people know the station that got you right for 4th of July.
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15: Eating a healthy diet is not only good for you physically, it can also keep your brain sharp as you age. According to a new study out of China, people who most closely followed the MIND diet slowed aging in key structures inside their brains by more than 2 years. The MIND diet is a combination of the Mediterranean diet, which we talk a lot about, and the DASH diet, which stands for Dietary Approaches to Stop Hypertension. All three of these diets are similar, but the MIND diet puts more of an emphasis on berries, beans, leafy green vegetables, fish, poultry, whole grains, olive oil, and nuts. You're not going to eat foods with a lot of saturated fat. We're talking cheese, butter, red meat, or anything fried. You really don't have to eat like this 100% of the time. That's the key. Just do the best that you can. I'm Dr. Sanjay Gupta. helping you live a better life.
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2: Oh, dude, for real?
1: Yeah, for real. 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
2: Nah, I do. I'm calling
1: up a straight up. Man, I'm hooking you up with tickets to the Red, White, and Boots Day Party Field Party Trail Ride. Man, it's going down at the Celebration Castle. It's 2 events in 1. You got a day party inside. You got a field party trail ride outside. I'm talking about all-you-can-eat food. I'm talking about horseback rides, mechanical bulls. And it's for the grown folks. And you in the building. You and the guests.
2: You for real?
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2: All right. That sounds like a plan. 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
7: A better life with Dr. Sanjay Gupta.
8: Slowly but surely, AI is seeping its way into every corner of our lives. One area perhaps I didn't expect is diet advice. A new study out of Turkey found that chatbots are recommending to teen boys and girls that they restrict their daily calories to dangerously low levels and eat a balance of nutrients that are kind of out of whack. Remember, teenagers are growing, one pediatrician told us. If they aren't getting enough nutrition, it can really stunt their growth on a number of levels. And in extreme cases, it can lead to significant health consequences. Large language models, LLMs, they are designed to agree with you. So if you're looking to lose weight, they're going to push you pretty hard in that direction. They also sometimes don't know how to tell the difference between good information and bad information. And you know who does? Your doctor. I'm Dr. Sanjay Gupta, helping you live a better life.
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1: Hey, Valerie, you are caller number 9. Congratulations.
2: Oh, dude, for real?
1: Yeah, for real. You caller number 9.
2: Hey, listen, it's my birthday Friday, so what I want, because I was just listening to the radio and you said call. I was jamming, I called.
1: Oh, you didn't even know what we giving away.
2: It's not for my birthday.
1: Oh, wait, your birthday 4th of July?
2: No, but...
1: You got 4th of July plans?
2: Nah, I do. I'm calling up a night.
1: Straight up. Man, I'm hooking you up with tickets to the Red, White, and Boots Day Party Field Party Trail Ride. Man, it's going down at the Celebration Castle. It's 2 events in 1. You got a day party inside. You got a field party trail ride outside. I'm talking about all-you-can-eat food. I'm talking about horseback rides, mechanical bulls. And it's for the grown folks. And you in the building. You and the guests.
2: You for real?
1: I'm for real. 4th of July. 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
2: All right. That sounds like a plan. All right. So what I got to do now?
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7: A better life with Dr. Sanjay Gupta.
8: For the 9th year in a row, Finland has been named the happiest country in the world. That's according to the World Happiness Report put out every year by the Wellbeing Research Center at the University of Oxford in the UK. 2 other Nordic nations, Iceland and Denmark, came in at numbers 2 and 3. Now, having spent quite a bit of time in these countries over my 2.5 decades as a journalist, I can tell you that this is not at all that surprising. There's an entirely different way of thinking in these countries. We before me, you might say. In other words, the mentality is less adversarial and much more, we're all in this together. One other interesting thing that came up was that no matter where someone lived, the more time they spent on social media, the less happy they were. Want to smile? It's simple. Put your phone away for a bit. I'm Dr. Sanjay Gupta, helping you live a better life.
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2: 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Not like when Don Lemon came, they took him to jail, but when I landed, they left.
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2: Straight up. Man, I'm hooking you up with tickets to the Red, White, and Boots Day Party Field Party Trail Ride. Man, it's going down at the Celebration Castle. It's 2 events in 1. 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You got a field party trail ride outside. I'm talking about all-you-can-eat food. I'm talking about horseback rides, mechanical bulls. And it's for the grown folks. And you in the building. You and the guests.
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3: 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That sounds like a plan. 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
1: All the chronic in the world can even mess with you. 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
1: Hey, Valerie, you are caller number 9. Congratulations.
2: Oh, dude, for real?
1: Yeah. For real. You caller number 9.
2: Hey, listen, it's my birthday Friday. So what I was just listening to the radio and you said call. I was jamming and I called.
1: Oh, you didn't even know what we giving away.
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2: No, but...
1: You got 4th of July plans?
2: Nah, I do. I'm calling up a night.
1: Straight up. Man, I'm hooking you up with tickets to the Red, White, and Boots Day Party Field Party Trail Ride. Man, it's going down at the Celebration Castle. It's 2 events in 1. You got a day party inside. You got a field party trail ride outside. I'm talking about all-you-can-eat food. I'm talking about horseback rides, mechanical bulls. And it's for the grown folks. And you in the building. You in the guests.
2: You for real?
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2: All right. That sounds like a plan. All right. 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
1: This is a love that withstands time, space, and matter forever. 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The sentiment is still the same. 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
1: Hey, Valerie, you are caller number 9. Congratulations.
2: Oh, dude, for real?
1: Yeah, for real. You calling number 9.
2: Hey, listen, it's my birthday Friday, so what I want? Because I was just listening to the radio and you said call. I was jamming, I called.
1: Oh, you didn't even know what we giving away.
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2: No, but...
1: You got 4th of July plans?
2: Nah, I do. I'm calling number 9.
1: Straight up. Man, I'm hooking you up with tickets to the Red, White, and Boots Day Party Field Party Trail Ride. Man, it's going down at the Celebration Castle. It's 2 events in 1. You got a day party inside. You got a field party trail ride outside. I'm talking about all-you-can-eat food. I'm talking about horseback rides, mechanical bulls. And it's for the grown folks. And you in the building. You and the guests.
2: You for real?
1: I'm for real. 4th of July. 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
2: All right. That sounds like a plan. 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
9: A better life with Dr. Sanjay Gupta.
10: Heart disease is still the leading cause of death here in the United States and around the world. But what if there was something you could do earlier in life to reduce the odds of becoming a statistic? Well, here in the United States, tens of millions of adults already take a statin to lower their cholesterol. But new guidance put out by the American College of Cardiology and the American Heart Association now emphasize that treating high cholesterol sooner could significantly reduce a person's lifetime risk of heart attack or stroke. How early are we talking? In your 30s, believe it or not. Of course, you need to talk to your doctor about whether statins are right for you, but you should know that the evidence is really starting to stack up that shows the earlier you get a jump on reducing lifelong exposure to plaque-causing lipids and lipoproteins, the better the odds are going to be for you. Make sure you get your cholesterol checked. That's the first step. I'm Dr. Sanjay Gupta, helping you live a better life.
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With the rear view mirrors, they dip as quick as they can. The atmosphere is now ripped. I'm so like a pip. I'm glad it's night, so the light from the sun would not burn me on my bum when I shoot the moon. 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Reconsider, read some litter. 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
2: Straight up. Man, I'm hooking you up with tickets to the Red, White, and Boots Day Party Field Party Trail Ride. Man, it's going down at the Celebration Castle. It's 2 events in 1. You got a day party inside. You got a field party trail ride outside. I'm talking about all-you-can-eat food. I'm talking about horseback rides, mechanical bulls. And it's for the grown folks. And you in the building. You and the guests.
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0: 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Listen, I don't have a whole lot to say, but I gotta say, congratulations to the New York Knicks. After 53 years, they are now champions once again. A big shout out to Charles Turner, aka Chuck Chill Out. Where you at, bro? At the Real T-Storm on all socials. Y'all enjoy the rest of your day. 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
9: Nah, I do. I'm calling
8: number 9. Straight up. Man, I'm hooking you up with tickets to the Red, White, and Blues Day Party Field Party Trail Ride. Man, it's going down at the Celebration Castle. It's 2 events in 1. You got a day party inside. You got a field party trail ride outside. I'm talking about all-you-can-eat food. I'm talking about horseback rides, mechanical bulls. And it's for the grown folks. And you in the building. You and the guests.
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8: 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You outside with the grown folks. 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
9: All right. That sounds like a plan. All right. So what I got to do next?
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2: My name is Valerie.
0: Hey, Valerie, you are caller number 9. Congratulations.
2: Oh, dude, for real?
0: Yeah, yeah, for real, for real. You caller number 9.
2: Hey, listen, it's my birthday Friday, so what I was
0: going to
2: do, I was just listening to the radio.
0: You
2: used to call. I was jamming, and I called.
0: Oh, you didn't even know what we giving away.
2: It's not for my birthday.
0: Oh, wait, your birthday 4th of July?
2: No, but
0: you got 4th of July plans?
2: Nah, I do.
0: So
2: I'm calling
0: up a night. Straight up. Man, I'm hooking you up with tickets to the Red, White, and Blues Day Party Field Party Trail Ride. Man, it's going down at the Celebration Castle. It's 2 events in 1. You got a day party inside. You got a field party trail ride outside. I'm talking about all-you-can-eat food. I'm talking about horseback rides, mechanical bulls. And it's for the grown folks. And you in the building. You and the guests.
2: You for real?
0: I'm for real, for real. 4th of July. You outside with the grown folks. Shout out to grownfolkssummer.com.
2: All right. That sounds like a plan. All right. So what I got to do now?
0: All you got to do is let the people know the station that got you right for 4th of July.
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10: A better life with Dr. Sanjay Gupta.
11: Slowly but surely, AI is seeping its way into every corner of our lives. One area perhaps I didn't expect is diet advice. A new study out of Turkey found that chatbots are recommending to teen boys and girls that they restrict their daily calories to dangerously low levels and eat a balance of nutrients that are kind of out of whack. Remember, teenagers are growing, one pediatrician told us. If they aren't getting enough nutrition, it can really stunt their growth on a number of levels. And in extreme cases, it can lead to significant health consequences. Large language models, LLMs, they are designed to agree with you. So if you're looking to lose weight, they're going to push you pretty hard in that direction. They also sometimes don't know how to tell the difference between good information and bad information. And you know who does? Your doctor. I'm Dr. Sanjay Gupta, helping you live a better life.
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2: My name is Valerie.
0: Hey, Valerie, you are caller number 9. Congratulations.
2: Oh, for real?
0: Yeah, for real. You caller number 9.
2: Hey, listen, it's my birthday Friday, so what I was, because I was just listening to the radio and you said call. I was jamming, I called.
0: Oh, you didn't even know we giving away.
2: It's not for my birthday.
0: Wait, your birthday 4th of July?
2: No, but...
0: You got 4th of July plans?
2: Nah, I do. I'm calling number 9.
0: Straight up. Man, I'm hooking you up with tickets to the Red, White, and Blues Day Party Field Party Trail Ride. Man, it's going down at the Celebration Castle. It's 2 events in 1. You got a day party inside. You got a field party trail ride outside. I'm talking about all-you-can-eat food. I'm talking about horseback rides, mechanical bulls. And it's for the grown folks. And you in the building. You and the guests.
2: You for real?
0: I'm for real. 4th of July. You outside with the grown folks. 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
2: All right. That sounds like a plan. All right. So what I got to do next?
0: All you got to do is let the people know the station that got you right for 4th of July.
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5: For the 9th year in a row, Finland has been named the happiest country in the world. That's according to the World Happiness Report put out every year by the Wellbeing Research Center at the University of Oxford in the UK. Two other Nordic nations, Iceland and Denmark, came in at numbers 2 and 3. Now, having spent quite a bit of time in these countries over my 2.5 decades as a journalist, I can tell you that this is not at all that surprising. There's an entirely different way of thinking in these countries. We before me, you might say. In other words, the mentality is less adversarial and much more, we're all in this together. One other interesting thing that came up was that no matter where someone lived, the more time they spent on social media, the less happy they were. Want to smile? It's simple. Put your phone away for a bit. I'm Dr. Sanjay Gupta, helping you live a better life.
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0: 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Black Street Productions. We out, ride. We out.
1: 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An R&B that'll make you sing. 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

0: 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I'm on the request line. 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
1: 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Congratulations.
2: Oh, do you for real?
1: Yeah, for real. You caller number 9.
2: 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I used to call. I was jamming, I called.
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2: No, but...
1: You got 4th of July plans?
2: Nah, I do.
1: So
2: I'm calling number 9.
1: Straight up. Man, I'm hooking you up with tickets to the Red, White, and Blues Day Party Field Party Trail Ride. Man, it's going down at the Celebration Castle. It's 2 events in 1. You got a day party inside. You got a field party trail ride outside. I'm talking about all-you-can-eat food. I'm talking about horseback rides, mechanical bulls. And it's for the grown folks. And you in the building. You in the guests.
2: You for real?
1: I'm for real, for real. 4th of July. 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
2: All right. That sounds like a plan. All right. So what I got to do next?
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11: If you're caring for an aging parent, you may feel quite often that you're alone in what you're doing. But you're not. Not by a long shot. According to a new report by the Pew Research Center, 10% of U.S. adults are caring for a parent over age 65. Millions more are caring for a spouse or partner 65 or older. Beyond the sheer numbers, this report, perhaps unsurprisingly, found a major difference in caregiver well-being between men and women. One psychologist we spoke to suggested thinking 5 years in the future and imagining where you are right now. Will you be glad you took something on, or regretful that you didn't? You also need to cut yourself some slack, he said, especially women. Don't try to shoulder all of the burden by yourself. You might need to ask for help before you burn out. You'll be so glad you did. I'm Dr. Sanjay Gupta, helping you live a better life.
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2: My name is Valerie.
0: Hey, Valerie, you are caller number 9. Congratulations.
2: Oh, for real?
0: Yeah, for real, for real. You caller number 9.
2: Hey, listen, it's my birthday Friday. So what I was, I was just listening to the radio. You said call. I was jamming. I called.
0: Oh, you didn't even know we giving away.
2: It's not my birthday.
0: Wait, your birthday 4th of July?
2: No, but
0: you got 4th of July plans?
2: Nah, I do. I'm calling number 9.
0: Straight up. Man, I'm hooking you up with tickets to the Red, White, and Boots Day Party Field Party Trail Ride. Man, it's going down at the Celebration Castle. It's 2 events in 1. You got a day party inside. You got a field party trail ride outside. I'm talking about all-you-can-eat food. I'm talking about horseback rides, mechanical bulls. And it's for the grown folks. And you in the building. You and the guests.
2: You for real?
0: I'm for real, for real. 4th of July. You outside with the grown folks. 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
2: All right. That sounds like a plan. All right. So what I got to do now?
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12: 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It reinforces the alignment, stability, and coordinated muscle activation that supports how your body moves, whether you're doing strenuous exercise or simply going about your daily life. This is according to Dana Santis, a strength and conditioning specialist. Even though you walk every day, Dana does say you can make small adjustments to immediately improve your walking mechanics. So, keep your rib cage stacked over your pelvis. 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Allow your arms to swing naturally in coordination with your legs. Keep your gaze forward, your jaw relaxed, and then just breathe in through your nose and out through your mouth. I'm Dr. Sanjay Gupta, helping you live a better life.

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2: My name is Valerie.
0: Hey, Valerie, you are caller number 9. Congratulations.
2: Oh, do you for real?
0: Yeah, for real. You caller number 9.
2: Hey, listen, it's my birthday Friday, so what I was just listening to the radio. You said call. I was jamming, I called.
0: Oh, you didn't even know we giving away.
2: It's not for my birthday.
0: Oh, wait, your birthday 4th of July?
2: No, but...
0: You got 4th of July plans?
2: Nah, I do. I'm calling number 9.
0: Straight up. Man, I'm hooking you up with tickets to the Red, White, and Boots Day Party Field Party Trail Ride. Man, it's going down at the Celebration Castle. It's 2 events in 1. You got a day party inside. You got a field party trail ride outside. I'm talking about all-you-can-eat food. I'm talking about horseback rides, mechanical bulls. And it's for the grown folks. And you in the building. You and the guests.
2: You for real?
0: I'm for real. 4th of July. You outside with the grown folks. Shout out to grownfolkssummer.com.
2: All right. That sounds like a plan. All right. So what I got to do now?
0: All you got to do is let the people know the station that got you right for 4th of July.
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14: A better life with Dr. Sanjay Gupta.
15: Did you know that almost half the vegetables and more than three quarters of the fruit that we eat in this country come from just one state, California? Yeah, it's true. And according to a new report by the Environmental Working Group, a health advocacy organization, a lot of this produce is tainted with PFAS, which are sometimes referred to as forever chemicals. Why? Well, the EPA says pesticides keep America's food supply safe, abundant, and affordable. And of course, these chemicals are used in every state, not just California. Now, if you are worried, though, about how much you're consuming, the best thing to do is to buy organic produce, if and when you can. Organic or not, you should rinse all fruits and vegetables under running water. Don't use any soap. And as one epidemiologist told us, use a brush on sturdier items like carrots, potatoes, and cucumbers. I'm Dr. Sanjay Gupta, helping you live a better life.

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2: My name is Valerie.
0: Hey, Valerie, you are caller number 9. Congratulations.
2: Oh, do you for real?
0: Yeah, yeah, for real. You caller number 9.
2: Hey, listen, it's my birthday Friday, so what I want, because I was just listening to the radio, and you said call. I was jamming, I called.
0: Oh, you didn't even know what we giving away.
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0: Oh, wait, your birthday 4th of July?
2: No, but
0: you got 4th of July plans?
2: Nah, I do.
0: So
2: I'm calling number 9.
0: Straight up. Man, I'm hooking you up with tickets to the Red, White, and Boots Day Party Field Party Trail Ride. Man, it's going down at the Celebration Castle. It's two events in one. You got a day party inside. You got a field party trail ride outside. I'm talking about all-you-can-eat food. I'm talking about horseback rides, mechanical bulls. And it's for the grown folks. And you in the building. You and the guests.
2: You for real?
0: I'm for real. 4th of July. You outside with the grown folks. Shout out to GrownFolksSummer.com.
2: All right. That sounds like a plan. All right. So what I got to do next?
0: All you got to do is let the people know the station that got you right for 4th of July.
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11: A better life with Dr. Sanjay Gupta.
12: Slowly but surely, AI is seeping its way into every corner of our lives. One area perhaps I didn't expect is diet advice. A new study out of Turkey found that chatbots are recommending to teen boys and girls that they restrict their daily calories to dangerously low levels and eat a balance of nutrients that are kind of out of whack. Remember, teenagers are growing, one pediatrician told us. If they aren't getting enough nutrition, it can really stunt their growth on a number of levels. And in extreme cases, it can lead to significant health consequences. Large language models, LLMs, they are designed to agree with you. So if you're looking to lose weight, they're going to push you pretty hard in that direction. They also sometimes don't know how to tell the difference between good information and bad information. And you know who does? Your doctor. I'm Dr. Sanjay Gupta. helping you live a better life.
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1: Yeah, yeah, let's get it started, my people. CJ the DJ checking in with the house party. And I got some more of the red, white, and boots tickets to give away in a little bit. 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

0: 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And this Thursday, we are popping off Juneteenth weekend with a free parking lot party at the Windsor Forest Community Center, man. 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You and the family, 6 to 8 this Thursday at the Windsor Forest Community Center with the City of Savannah, the Horn Law, and our sister station, E93. And that's just Thursday. Coming up after the break, I'm going to let you know what we're getting into Friday. 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
4: My name is Valerie.
0: Hey, Valerie, you are caller number 9. Congratulations.
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0: Yeah, yeah, for real, for real. 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
0: Wait, your birthday 4th of July?
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0: you got 4th of July plans?
4: Nah, I do.
0: I'm calling up
4: a
0: night. Straight up. Man, I'm hooking you up with tickets to the Red, White, and Boots Day Party Field Party Trail Ride. Man, it's going down at the Celebration Castle. It's two events in one. You got a day party inside. You got a field party trail ride outside. I'm talking about all-you-can-eat food. I'm talking about horseback rides, mechanical bulls. And it's for the grown folks. And you in the building. You in the guests.
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0: I'm for real, for real. 4th of July. 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
4: All right. That sounds like a plan. 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
12: Did you know that almost half the vegetables and more than three quarters of the fruit that we eat in this country come from just one state, California? Yeah, it's true. And according to a new report by the Environmental Working Group, a health advocacy organization, a lot of this produce is tainted with PFAS, which are sometimes referred to as forever chemicals. Why? Well, the EPA says pesticides keep America's food supply safe, abundant, and affordable. And of course, these chemicals are used in every state, not just California. Now, if you are worried, though, about how much you're consuming, the best thing to do is to buy organic produce, if and when you can. Organic or not, you should rinse all fruits and vegetables under running water. Don't use any soap. And as one epidemiologist told us, use a brush on sturdier items like carrots, potatoes, and cucumbers. I'm Dr. Sanjay Gupta, helping you live a better life.
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